0: If you ever say music isn't what it used to be, we play what it used to be. 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

0: 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Severe thunderstorm warning now in effect for northern Jasper County, southern Newton County, northeastern Smith County, and southeastern Scott County. It's going to be in effect until 9:30 tonight. The storm near Pineville, that's north of Bay Springs, moving south at about 10 miles an hour, could produce some 60-mile-an-hour wind gusts and quarter-sized hail. 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

0: 106.7 Jackson's Classic Rock. Going to be waiting until the new year for the new Def Leppard. January 2027, it will be on its way. Legendary Frampton and the greatest rock and roll ever made playing all night with me, the Big Rig, and you.
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0: 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The Metro back under a severe thunderstorm warning. Central Hinds County, western Madison County, and also southeastern Yazoo County. This thunderstorm warning in effect until midnight. The storm in the Annandale area moving south at about 50 miles an hour. 60-mile-an-hour wind gusts are possible, along with some quarter-sized hail. 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

It's Z106, Cage the Elephant. It's Stacey and David Lee Roth. He's got a ton of dates. He's been doing his Don't Love Me, Rent Me tour. I'm going on it.

Jackson's Classic Rock, Z106, Cage the Elephant. Thanks for hanging out. Nimrod's The Soundtrack is out now to match with the movie, which you can see in theaters. Nimrod's a Green Day comedy. You may catch the trailer if you want to see about catching the flick, but the soundtrack, pretty cool, with Green Day's new song, I'm Never Gonna R.I.P.

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Jackson's Classic Rock, Z106, Cage the Elephant. Thanks for hanging out. It's Stacy with you. Set us as your number one preset on the iHeartRadio app. And it's nice because then you can just pull us. It's right there at the top. Oh, what a nice feature. That's newer. And you can't spell presets without a little STP.

Z106, Cage the Elephant. Stacy hanging with you, and if it's back to school, if your kids are back or heading back this week, are they still teaching the food pyramid and health classes? 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

Jackson's Classic Rock, Z106, Cage the Elephant. It's Stacy, and it's a trustworthy cruise at this point, 2027. Summer of 99 and beyond cruise. Creed, they tested the waters a few years ago, and they're just doing the cruises from here on out, I guess. Breaking Benjamin's part of the lineup. Our Lady P's, Fuel, Seven Dust.

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Jackson's Classic Rock. Z106, Cage the Elephant. Thanks for hanging out. It's Stacy with you. And Guns N' Roses could have a new album coming soon. Slash confirmed. He says it'll draw parallels to the Use Your Illusions era.

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It's Stacy, and can you believe I've never seen the Scorpions? They're coming home to Las Vegas. Coming home. 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

V106, Cage the Elephant. It's Stacy in Soundgarden's Bad Motorfinger. It's one of Eddie Vedder's favorite records. He says he always admired Chris Cornell's vocals and the band's artistry. And Bad Motorfinger holds very special memories for Eddie Vedder.

0: Jackson's Classic Rock, Z106, Cage the Elephant. Thanks for hanging out. It's Stacy with you. Now, if you're going to go see a movie, there's a lot in theaters. You got The Wrong Girls. This is Kristen Stewart, Kate McKinnon, Seth Rogen, and that one. And Dinos alongside Anne Hathaway, who's been in every movie lately. And Ewan McGregor in The End of Oak Street. You got The Brink of War with Jeff Daniels, but new in theaters, Mutiny, Jason Statham movie. And Tony, that's that movie about the early days of Anthony Bourdain.
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1: Thanks for hanging out. It's Stacy with you. And I'm a music documentary junkie. Love it all. Not even music, but just pop culture. We watched the Eddie Murphy one that came out a year ago or so on Netflix. Gotta tell you, there's a lot that beckons us. This new Oasis trailer for Oasis, Don't Look Back in Anger. Their documentary going to be hitting theaters. You can search that one out. Linkin Park has their documentary that's going to be hitting theaters as well. Lots hitting theaters. Is it a money grab? I don't know.
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0: 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Robin Hood Studio, home of the original ZZ Top album, still in Tyler, Texas.
1: Okay.
0: Right where it's always been. It's in a house. It's in an old house, very discreet looking. And it is, I don't mean to dox the guy on the air here.
1: But?
0: Well, it's right where Sunnybrook Drive meets Earl Campbell Parkway.
1: Ah, sounds lovely, doesn't it?
0: Yeah, isn't that cool?
1: I've been over that way. Well, you know, the hospital's, I was on the way to the hospital and had to go see somebody up there, got hurt. And

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1: Hey, don't forget, coming up here later in the show, 1 o'clock, we'll do it. $1,000 and a trip to be in Vegas at our iHeartRadio Music Festival. 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

Z106.7, hey, it's Battle, Walton, and Johnson. 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

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Hanging out with you Friday morning while you're on the job. 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Got the Scorps and Fleetwood Mac on the way after Nirvana.

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1: Probably one of the most Florida man stories you'll hear about all day long. It involves a man with no pants and throwing TVs. I'll tell you that story next.

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1: Well, here's your story that can only come from Florida. Hey, it's battle. Police say a guy was running around his balcony butt naked and refused to put pants on and then started throwing household appliances at officers, including a TV. Eventually, SWAT had to go inside and arrest him. You know, I just picture the cops afterward trying to explain the damage report. What hit the cruiser? Samsung. There's no training academy scenario that prepares you for somebody weaponizing a flat screen while refusing to wear pants.
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1: Which generation is least freaked out when it comes to AI? 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
1: There's an interesting thing that I was just reading about. How far will you drive before you say, you know what? 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We're hopping on a plane. You think about how far before you got on a plane. We'll go over the stats.

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1: All right, let's have a little fun on the show today. 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All right, Hillary, you're first up. Would you rather hear your favorite song over and over for the rest of your life or a variety of crap songs?
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1: Got a new episode of the Battleground podcast out. 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
1: Time to wrap things up here on your Friday. Appreciate you letting me hang out with you. It's been a lot of fun. Hope you have a great rest of your weekend. Instagram, hit that follow button. Battle on air. Love you. Mean it. Bye-bye.

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1: Ozzy's right. No more tears. As his family said, we want everyone to think of him and smile and laugh and enjoy the world like he did. To Tom Petty and the Heartbreakers, you feel summer closing in, Tom? No, it's got a death grip on us.

Z106.7, Jackson's Classic Rock. The Money Man lighting up a Friday night with Ronnie Spector. Take me home tonight. I don't want to be alone. I don't want the big empty, the Stone Temple Pilots.

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1: Getting loud and crazy on a Friday afternoon with Quiet Riot and me, Ken Dasha. These guys can get pretty loud. David Gilmour knows how to crank the guitar. Here's Pink Floyd.

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He and Steve Stevens, who doesn't get enough credit, finally going into the Rock and Roll Hall of Fame this November. Here's Creed.

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1: John Mellencamp. So Jackie wants to be a football star, huh? Well, after week two, cutdowns start to come. You know, that backup quarterback position sometimes is up for grabs. Here's live.

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1: Ken Dasha wishing everybody a great weekend, whether it's chilling, relaxing, hanging with friends, honeydew projects around the house. 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